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1: 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In the special program of Great Masters of Indian Music, let us listen to vocal recital by K.G. Ginde. He is accompanied on Pakawas by Arjun Shejwal, on Sarangi by Anand Kunte, and on harmonium by Tulsidas Borkar. In the beginning, listen to Rag Gopika Basant.

That was Rag Gopika Basant. Dear listeners, you were listening to vocal recital by K.G. Ginde. Concluding the concert, he present Rag Jai Jai Vanti Kannada. He is accompanied on tabla by Nana Mule, on sarangi by Anand Kunte, and on harmonium by Anand Rane.

That was Rag Jai Jai Vanti Kannada. Dear listeners, you were listening to Vocal Recital by K.G. Ginde. 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

0: Concluding his recital, Shri O. Ravikumar now presents a Muthuswami Dikshitar composition, Sri Kantimatim, Indrag Hemavati, Setu Adithal.
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0: who has made his mark across Carnatic, Hindustani and Western musical traditions. Born in 1980, Harikumar began learning the violin from his father at the age of 7 and gave his first recital at the age of 9. He went on to receive training from renowned musicians including late Anandalakshmi Venkataraman, late Chalakudi Narayana Swami and Dr. L. Subramaniam. His musical accomplishments were recognized early, with Harikumar earning the Akashvani A grade by the age of 18. His musical journey has taken him across the world with performances and collaborations with celebrated artists such as Tabla Maestros, Pandit Kishan Maharaj and Anindo Chatterjee, as well as Western violinist Jean-Luc Ponty. He later moved to London, where he founded the fusion ensemble Blue Fire, whose album Breathtaker received acclaims in the world music scene. Known for his innovative approach, Harikumar also performs on electric violins with 7 strings and 11 strings, exploring new dimensions in melody, rhythm and cross-genre music.
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0: In tonight's program, he will be accompanied by Shri Changanashiri K.R. Jayan on the Mridangam and Shri Anjal H. Krishna Iyer on the Ghatam.
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